0: Did that happen?
1: Yeah.
2: Mm-hmm.
1: Oh, yeah.
0: So we just danced with Prince.
2: With Prince.
0: Yeah.
2: That's right.
1: That was fun.
0: Jess, how did you know the words?
3: I think Prince is magic.
0: I've always thought Prince was magic.
4: The Lost

0: expect the unexpected on the Lost 45s with Tony Orlando and Dawn, then known simply as Dawn. Tony came from New York City, the girls from Detroit. Candida, number three in 1970, was their first hit, although actually, the two female members of Dawn did not sing on that first record. Prince from Minneapolis, a threefer. I Could Never Take the Place of Your Man was a top 10. Sign of the Times, number three. And Take Me With You came from Purple Rain. Now a conversation with Nile Rodgers of Chic. They were rockers who became dance disco stars. We find how that happened to the New York City-based band. It's the Lost 45s and the stories behind them.
1: I'm certainly a fan of all different kinds of music. How did what sounds like closet rockers in a band decide to record what became such a big dance album?
2: We were really an R&B band looking for direction. So we went towards the punk rock area because it made us feel very, very different. So we were just dabbling with all of the different areas of music that we liked and respected. So when we finally became an R&B dance act or disco act, whatever you want to call it, the thing that led us to it was my love for jazz and fusion. The very first song we wrote was Everybody Dance. And if you listen to that record, you'll see that it's a pretty progressive song for a band. Everybody Dance was what we wrote first.

0: Not the same songs, the Lost 45s. Chic, Everybody Dance, the first song they recorded, the New York City band, now in the Rock and Roll Hall of Fame. We spoke with Nile Rodgers of Chic in a Lost 45 conversation. It's All American Artists on the way. We'll chat with Lindsey Buckingham, and we'll hear four city-state bands in a row next.
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1: Easy 99.1 and SHP Financial are counting down to the 4th Annual Easy Classic Golf Tournament at Waverly Oaks. Less than 1 month away, but it's not too late to get involved. The foursomes are filling up fast, but you don't have to play to be a champion on July 21st. This year's portions of the proceeds will benefit the Arc of the South Shore. Thank you to our amazing sponsors who have already signed up to join us on the links, from tee signs to foursomes. Reader's Hardwood Supply, Corey's Oriental Rug, Aspire Dermatology, Ellis Curtains, Chattermark Distillers, and FM Generator. 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
0: 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If I-

0: Nobody on this planet gives you more variety than the Lost 45s. I'm Barry Scott, All-American with four city or state bands. Chicago, Stay the Night. Kansas, People of the South Wind. Alabama, Love in the First Degree. And Boston, Man I'll Never Be, one of their top 40 records that's now overlooked, that one from 1978. Now a conversation with Lindsey Buckingham about his first big top 10 solo hit. The Fleetwood Mac member is from Palo Alto, California. It's the Lost 45s and the stories behind them.
1: Who was in trouble, you and why?
2: I don't think there was in any real trouble there. I think that was a love song about someone, probably not even anyone overly important, but it's a sort of an engaging song about someone that you meet and that you might have a connection with, and you're not so sure that you want things to go further, but somehow you know in the back of your mind that they are, that maybe there's nothing you can do about it, and you're happy about it, and at the same time maybe a little bit ambivalent if you happen to be at all emotionally well-defended, and which certainly I was at that time. So I think that's what was meant by trouble.
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0: Pop, rock, soul, country, we've got it all on the Lost 45s. All American this week from Long Beach, California. War, Gypsy Man, that was a top 10 record in 1973. While you might hear songs like Low Rider all the time, that one is a Lost 45. Lindsey Buckingham, top 10 in 81. Trouble, we spoke with the guy from Palo Alto, California, in a Lost 45 conversation about who was actually in trouble. Another tune on the way, an artist and band based in Detroit, but not signed to the Motown record label. Stay tuned.
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9: 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America. Touring the world, all American artists this week. You found the Lost 45s. Our travel tour took us to artists who came from America. Ray Parker Jr. and Radio from Detroit, although not signed to the Motown record label. They were on Arista. One of their many hits, that old song from 1981. Have a great

0: 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That's L-O-S-T, the number 4, the number 5.com. The Lost 45s is a federal trademark. 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This is Barry Scott. Thanks for listening to The Lost 45s, records you never thought you'd hear again. Tell everyone you know about the show. Until next time, get lost.
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4: It's the hits of 1988 in the spotlight today. Speaking of hits, this smash from a few years before from Peter Gabriel's Sledgehammer. Starting off, Found

was a rare 1982 hit from Hall & Oates, Your Imagination, and our first of many visits to 1988. And Natalie Cole's interpretation of Bruce Springsteen's Pink Cadillac on Found Cuts.

0: Bobcats, Natalie Cole took us for a musical ride back in 1988 with that one, Pink Cadillac. Hey, this is Dave Neufeld. One from the massive musical library of Billy Joel, that's playing next. And Doing the Impossible with Eddie Money in the 1988 Spotlight, that's coming your way in the next segment of Found Cuts.
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0: 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It's the Piano Man in confession mode. Tell her about it. A hit for Mr. Joel in 1983 on Found Cuts right now.

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As Australia's Little River Band still touring in some shape or form as we speak, Man on Your Mind from 1982, and deeper still from Bad Company's Paul Rogers in his next group, The Firm, Radioactive from 1985 on Found Cuts.

0: Rockouts, one you almost forgot about from Paul Rogers and the Firm, Radioactive from 1985. This is Dave Neufeld. We'll visit 1988 again. Don't you worry about that. In our next segment, including a solo member of a pretty big 80s group and a group led by Rock and Roll Sisters, next on Found Cuts. 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

Five Cuts Working the Clock with Huey Lewis in the News, working for a living from 1982. And after your punch outs for the day, this tune comes to play. 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

Back at the ride home with Jane Wheedland, Rush Hour from the 1988 Spotlight. This is Dave Neufeld, one from the King of Pop's library next, and a real found tune, literally, coming up in the 1988 Spotlight when Found Cuts comes back.

Fonka, it's the Boston Band Extreme Wholehearted from 1991. And that literal found tune from the 1988 Spotlight. It's from Cher, of course. I found someone on Fonka.

0: Top Cuts 1988 Spotlight stuff from Cher, the one and only right there. I found someone. This is Dave Neufeld naming names next with a name tune, of course, and Christian pop in the 1988 Spotlight coming real soon on Top Cuts.
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Tom Cutts, rumor in song from Melissa Manchester. You should hear how she talks about you. A hit from Melissa back in 1982. And the Christian rock group Stryper crossed over to the pop charts in our spotlight year 1988 with this one right here. Honestly, on Found Cuts.

That's the great combo pack of Paul McCartney and Stevie Wonder. Their 83 hit, Ebony and Ivory, and a deeper one featuring Stevie Wonder on the harmonica from the Eurythmics. This one right here, There Must Be an Angel, from 85 on Found Cuts.

0: and Dave Stewart's Eurythmics, and Stevie Wonder, of course, There Must Be an Angel, one you nearly forgot about from 1985. This is Dave Neufeld, a cooker from the 1988 spotlight. That's coming up, and a promised song next on Found Cuts. 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

0: found hit for certain from the 1988 Spotlight, Elton John's A Word in Spanish. 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
13: 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Less than 1 month away, but it's not too late to get involved. The foursomes are filling up fast, but you don't have to play to be a champion on July 21st. This year's portions of the proceeds will benefit the Arc of the South Shore. 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

That's the largest hit of Robert John's career right there. Sad Eyes, a chart topper from 1979. And another, right now, from the 1988 Spotlight. A cover tune, as I promised you, by the Cover Girls. Because of You on Found Cuts.

That's one you don't hear every day nowadays. From Quarter Flash, Find Another Fool from 1982. And a bona fide one-hit wonder from the group The Lightning Seeds. You know the song. It's called Pure from 1990 on Found

0: I've got catchy one-hit wonder stuff from the Lightning Seeds Cure from 1990. This is Dave Neufeld. One more 1988 Spotlight song coming up from a solo Beatle. And please like Thumb Cuts next time you're on Facebook.
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10: Coming soon to Plymouth Memorial Hall on September 4th, One Night of Queen with Rock You. 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

0: featuring beloved voices, powerful harmonies, and many of the group's greatest hits from nearly two decades of touring and performances. Tickets for One Night of Queen, Justin Hayward, Celtic Thunder, and many more shows are on sale now at memorialhall.com.
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is a dress rehearsal and song from Sweden's rock set Dress for Success, a success on the charts back in 1989. And a last visit to the 1988 spotlight from the late George Harrison with lots of help from Jeff Lynne from ELO. It's When We Was Fab on Found Cuts.

0: Like a fabulous 1988 retro pop from George Harrison, When We Was Fab. Hey, this is Dave Neufeld. Thanks for joining us today. Please come back next time. We will spotlight 1984.
1: 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Executive producers are Tony Garcia and Dave Neufeld. 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
1: The joyful mysteries. In the name of the Father, and of the Son, and of the Holy Spirit. Amen. I believe in God, the Father Almighty, creator of heaven and earth, and in Jesus Christ, his only Son, our Lord, who was conceived by the Holy Spirit, born of the Virgin Mary, suffered under Pontius Pilate, was crucified, died, and was buried. He descended into hell, and on the third day he rose again from the dead. He ascended into heaven and is seated at the right hand of God, the Father Almighty. From thence he shall come to judge the living and the dead.
2: I believe in the Holy Spirit, the Holy Catholic Church, the communion of saints, the forgiveness of sins, the resurrection of the body, and life everlasting. Amen.
1: Our Father who art in heaven, hallowed be thy name. Thy kingdom come, thy will be done, on earth as it is in heaven.
2: Give us this day our daily bread, and forgive us our trespasses, as we forgive those who trespass against us. And lead us not into temptation, but deliver us from evil. Amen.
1: Hail Mary, full of grace, the Lord is with thee. Blessed art thou among women, and blessed is the fruit of thy womb, Jesus.
2: Holy Mary, Mother of God, pray for us sinners, now and at the hour of our death. Amen.
1: Hail Mary, full of grace, the Lord is with thee. Blessed art thou among women, and blessed is the fruit of thy womb, Jesus.
2: Holy Mary, Mother of God, pray for us sinners, now and at the hour of our death. Amen.
1: Hail Mary, full of grace, the Lord is with thee. Blessed art thou among women, and blessed is the fruit of thy womb, Jesus.
2: Holy Mary, Mother of God, pray for us sinners, now and at the hour of our death. Amen.
1: Glory be to the Father, and to the Son, and to the Holy Spirit.
2: As it was in the beginning, is now, and ever shall be, world without end. Amen.
1: The first joyful mystery, the Annunciation. Our Father who art in heaven, hallowed be thy name. Thy kingdom come, thy will be done, on earth as it is in heaven.
2: Give us this day our daily bread, and forgive us our trespasses, as we forgive those who trespass against us. And lead us not into temptation, but deliver us from evil. Amen.
1: Hail Mary, full of grace, the Lord is with thee. Blessed art thou among women, and blessed is the fruit of thy womb, Jesus.
2: Holy Mary, Mother of God, pray for us sinners, now and at the hour of our death. Amen.
1: Hail Mary, full of grace, the Lord is with thee. Blessed art thou among women, and blessed is the fruit of thy womb, Jesus.
2: Holy Mary, Mother of God, pray for us sinners, now and at the hour of our death. Amen.
1: Hail Mary, full of grace, the Lord is with thee. Blessed art thou among women, and blessed is the fruit of thy womb, Jesus.
2: Holy Mary, Mother of God, pray for us sinners, now and at the hour of our death. Amen.
1: Hail Mary, full of grace, the Lord is with thee. Blessed art thou among women, and blessed is the fruit of thy womb, Jesus.
2: Holy Mary, Mother of God, pray for us sinners, now and at the hour of our death. Amen.
1: Hail Mary, full of grace, the Lord is with thee. Blessed art thou among women, and blessed is the fruit of thy womb, Jesus.
2: Holy Mary, Mother of God, pray for us sinners, now and at the hour of our death. Amen.
1: Hail Mary, full of grace, the Lord is with thee. Blessed art thou among women, and blessed is the fruit of thy womb, Jesus.
2: Holy Mary, Mother of God, pray for us sinners, now and at the hour of our death. Amen.
1: Hail Mary, full of grace, the Lord is with thee. Blessed art thou among women, and blessed is the fruit of thy womb, Jesus.
2: Holy Mary, Mother of God, pray for us sinners, now and at the hour of our death. Amen.
1: Hail Mary, full of grace, the Lord is with thee. Blessed art thou among women, and blessed is the fruit of thy womb, Jesus.
2: Holy Mary, Mother of God, pray for us sinners, now and at the hour of our death. Amen.
1: Hail Mary, full of grace, the Lord is with thee. Blessed art thou among women, and blessed is the fruit of thy womb, Jesus.
2: Holy Mary, Mother of God, pray for us sinners, now and at the hour of our death. Amen.
1: Hail Mary, full of grace, the Lord is with thee. Blessed art thou among women, and blessed is the fruit of thy womb, Jesus.
2: Holy Mary, Mother of God, pray for us sinners, now and at the hour of our death. Amen.
1: Glory be to the Father, and to the Son, and to the Holy Spirit.
2: As it was in the beginning, is now, and ever shall be, world without end. Amen.
3: O my Jesus, forgive us our sins, save us from the fires of hell, and lead all souls to heaven, especially those most in need of your mercy.
1: The second joyful mystery, the Visitation. Our Father who art in heaven, hallowed be thy name. Thy kingdom come, thy will be done, on earth as it is in heaven.
2: Give us this day our daily bread, and forgive us our trespasses, as we forgive those who trespass against us. And lead us not into temptation, but deliver us from evil. Amen.
4: Hail Mary, full of grace, the Lord is with thee. Blessed art thou among women, and blessed is the fruit of thy womb, Jesus.
2: Holy Mary, Mother of God, pray for us sinners, now and at the hour of our death. Amen.
4: Hail Mary, full of grace, the Lord is with thee. Blessed art thou among women, and blessed is the fruit of thy womb, Jesus.
2: Holy Mary, Mother of God, pray for us sinners, now and at the hour of our death. Amen.
4: Hail Mary, full of grace, the Lord is with thee. Blessed art thou among women, and blessed is the fruit of thy womb, Jesus.
2: Holy Mary, Mother of God, pray for us sinners, now and at the hour of our death. Amen.
4: Hail Mary, full of grace, the Lord is with thee. Blessed art thou among women, and blessed is the fruit of thy womb, Jesus.
2: Holy Mary, Mother of God, pray for us sinners, now and at the hour of our death. Amen.
4: Hail Mary, full of grace, the Lord is with thee. Blessed art thou among women, and blessed is the fruit of thy womb, Jesus.
2: Holy Mary, Mother of God, pray for us sinners, now and at the hour of our death. Amen.
4: Hail Mary, full of grace, the Lord is with thee. Blessed art thou among women, and blessed is the fruit of thy womb, Jesus.
2: Holy Mary, Mother of God, pray for us sinners, now and at the hour of our death. Amen.
4: Hail Mary, full of grace, the Lord is with thee. Blessed art thou among women, and blessed is the fruit of thy womb, Jesus.
2: Holy Mary, Mother of God, pray for us sinners, now and at the hour of our death. Amen.
4: Hail Mary, full of grace, the Lord is with thee. Blessed art thou among women, and blessed is the fruit of thy womb, Jesus.
2: Holy Mary, Mother of God, pray for us sinners, now and at the hour of our death. Amen.
4: Hail Mary, full of grace, the Lord is with thee. Blessed art thou among women, and blessed is the fruit of thy womb, Jesus.
2: Holy Mary, Mother of God, pray for us sinners, now and at the hour of our death. Amen.
4: Hail Mary, full of grace, the Lord is with thee. Blessed art thou among women, and blessed is the fruit of thy womb, Jesus.
2: Holy Mary, Mother of God, pray for us sinners, now and at the hour of our death. Amen.
1: Glory be to the Father, and to the Son, and to the Holy Spirit.
2: As it was in the beginning, is now, and ever shall be, world without end. Amen.
3: O my Jesus, forgive us our sins, save us from the fires of hell, and lead all souls to heaven, especially those most in need of your mercy.
1: The third joyful mystery, the Nativity. Our Father who art in heaven, hallowed be thy name. Thy kingdom come, thy will be done, on earth as it is in heaven.
2: Give us this day our daily bread, and forgive us our trespasses, as we forgive those who trespass against us. And lead us not into temptation, but deliver us from evil. Amen.
4: Hail Mary, full of grace, the Lord is with thee. Blessed art thou among women, and blessed is the fruit of thy womb, Jesus.
2: Holy Mary, Mother of God, pray for us sinners, now and at the hour of our death. Amen.
4: Hail Mary, full of grace, the Lord is with thee. Blessed art thou among women, and blessed is the fruit of thy womb, Jesus.
2: Holy Mary, Mother of God, pray for us sinners, now and at the hour of our death. Amen.
4: Hail Mary, full of grace, the Lord is with thee. Blessed art thou among women, and blessed is the fruit of thy womb, Jesus.
2: Holy Mary, Mother of God, pray for us sinners, now and at the hour of our death. Amen.
4: Hail Mary, full of grace, the Lord is with thee. Blessed art thou among women, and blessed is the fruit of thy womb, Jesus.
2: Holy Mary, Mother of God, pray for us sinners, now and at the hour of our death. Amen.
4: Hail Mary, full of grace, the Lord is with thee. Blessed art thou among women, and blessed is the fruit of thy womb, Jesus.
2: Holy Mary, Mother of God, pray for us sinners, now and at the hour of our death. Amen.
4: Hail Mary, full of grace, the Lord is with thee. Blessed art thou among women, and blessed is the fruit of thy womb, Jesus.
2: Holy Mary, Mother of God, pray for us sinners, now and at the hour of our death. Amen.
4: Hail Mary, full of grace, the Lord is with thee. Blessed art thou among women, and blessed is the fruit of thy womb, Jesus.
2: Holy Mary, Mother of God, pray for us sinners, now and at the hour of our death. Amen.
4: Hail Mary, full of grace, the Lord is with thee. Blessed art thou among women, and blessed is the fruit of thy womb, Jesus.
2: Holy Mary, Mother of God, pray for us sinners, now and at the hour of our death. Amen.
4: Hail Mary, full of grace, the Lord is with thee. Blessed art thou among women, and blessed is the fruit of thy womb, Jesus.
2: Holy Mary, Mother of God, pray for us sinners, now and at the hour of our death. Amen.
4: Hail Mary, full of grace, the Lord is with thee. Blessed art thou among women, and blessed is the fruit of thy womb, Jesus.
2: Holy Mary, Mother of God, pray for us sinners, now and at the hour of our death. Amen.
1: Glory be to the Father, and to the Son, and to the Holy Spirit.
2: As it was in the beginning, is now, and ever shall be, world without end. Amen.
3: O my Jesus, forgive us our sins. Save us from the fires of hell and lead all souls to heaven, especially those most in need of your mercy.
4: The fourth joyful mystery, the Presentation. Our Father who art in heaven, hallowed be thy name. Thy kingdom come, thy will be done, on earth as it is in heaven.
2: Give us this day our daily bread, and forgive us our trespasses, as we forgive those who trespass against us. And lead us not into temptation, but deliver us from evil. Amen.
5: Hail Mary, full of grace, the Lord is with thee. Blessed art thou among women, and blessed is the fruit of thy womb, Jesus.
2: Holy Mary, Mother of God, pray for us sinners, now and at the hour of our death. Amen.
5: Hail Mary, full of grace, the Lord is with thee. Blessed art thou among women, and blessed is the fruit of thy womb, Jesus.
2: Holy Mary, Mother of God, pray for us sinners, now and at the hour of our death. Amen.
5: Hail Mary, full of grace, the Lord is with thee. Blessed art thou among women, and blessed is the fruit of thy womb, Jesus.
2: Holy Mary, Mother of God, pray for us sinners, now and at the hour of our death. Amen.
5: Hail Mary, full of grace, the Lord is with thee. Blessed art thou among women, and blessed is the fruit of thy womb, Jesus.
2: Holy Mary, Mother of God, pray for us sinners, now and at the hour of our death. Amen.
5: Hail Mary, full of grace, the Lord is with thee. Blessed art thou among women, and blessed is the fruit of thy womb, Jesus.
2: Holy Mary, Mother of God, pray for us sinners, now and at the hour of our death. Amen.
5: Hail Mary, full of grace, the Lord is with thee. Blessed art thou among women, and blessed is the fruit of thy womb, Jesus.
2: Holy Mary, Mother of God, pray for us sinners, now and at the hour of our death. Amen.
5: Hail Mary, full of grace, the Lord is with thee. Blessed art thou among women, and blessed is the fruit of thy womb, Jesus.
2: Holy Mary, Mother of God, pray for us sinners, now and at the hour of our death. Amen.
5: Hail Mary, full of grace, the Lord is with thee. Blessed art thou among women, and blessed is the fruit of thy womb, Jesus.
2: Holy Mary, Mother of God, pray for us sinners, now and at the hour of our death. Amen.
5: Hail Mary, full of grace, the Lord is with thee. Blessed art thou among women, and blessed is the fruit of thy womb, Jesus.
2: Holy Mary, Mother of God, pray for us sinners, now and at the hour of our death. Amen.
5: Hail Mary, full of grace, the Lord is with thee. Blessed art thou among women, and blessed is the fruit of thy womb, Jesus.
2: Holy Mary, Mother of God, pray for us sinners, now and at the hour of our death. Amen.
4: Glory be to the Father, and to the Son, and to the Holy Spirit.
2: As it was in the beginning, is now, and ever shall be, world without end. Amen.
3: O my Jesus, forgive us our sins, save us from the fires of hell, and lead all souls to heaven, especially those most in need of your mercy.
4: The fifth joyful mystery, the finding of Jesus in the temple.
1: Our Father who art in heaven, hallowed be thy name. Thy kingdom come, thy will be done, on earth as it is in heaven.
2: Give us this day our daily bread, and forgive us our trespasses, as we forgive those who trespass against us. And lead us not into temptation, but deliver us from evil. Amen.
5: Hail Mary, full of grace, the Lord is with thee. Blessed art thou among women, and blessed is the fruit of thy womb, Jesus.
2: Holy Mary, Mother of God, pray for us sinners, now and at the hour of our death. Amen.
5: Hail Mary, full of grace, the Lord is with thee. Blessed art thou among women, and blessed is the fruit of thy womb, Jesus.
2: Holy Mary, Mother of God, pray for us sinners, now and at the hour of our death. Amen.
5: Hail Mary, full of grace, the Lord is with thee. Blessed art thou among women, and blessed is the fruit of thy womb, Jesus.
2: Holy Mary, Mother of God, pray for us sinners, now and at the hour of our death. Amen.
5: Hail Mary, full of grace, the Lord is with thee. Blessed art thou among women, and blessed is the fruit of thy womb, Jesus.
2: Holy Mary, Mother of God, pray for us sinners, now and at the hour of our death. Amen.
5: Hail Mary, full of grace, the Lord is with thee. Blessed art thou among women, and blessed is the fruit of thy womb, Jesus.
2: Holy Mary, Mother of God, pray for us sinners, now and at the hour of our death. Amen.
5: Hail Mary, full of grace, the Lord is with thee. Blessed art thou among women, and blessed is the fruit of thy womb, Jesus.
2: Holy Mary, Mother of God, pray for us sinners, now and at the hour of our death. Amen.
5: Hail Mary, full of grace, the Lord is with thee. Blessed art thou among women, and blessed is the fruit of thy womb, Jesus.
2: Holy Mary, Mother of God, pray for us sinners, now and at the hour of our death. Amen.
5: Hail Mary, full of grace, the Lord is with thee. Blessed art thou among women, and blessed is the fruit of thy womb, Jesus.
2: Holy Mary, Mother of God, pray for us sinners, now and at the hour of our death. Amen.
5: Hail Mary, full of grace, the Lord is with thee. Blessed art thou among women, and blessed is the fruit of thy womb, Jesus.
2: Holy Mary, Mother of God, Pray for us sinners, now and at the hour of our death. Amen.
5: Hail Mary, full of grace, the Lord is with thee. Blessed art thou among women, and blessed is the fruit of thy womb, Jesus.
2: Holy Mary, Mother of God, pray for us sinners, now and at the hour of our death. Amen.
5: Glory be to the Father, and to the Son, and to the Holy Spirit.
2: As it was in the beginning, is now, and ever shall be, world without end. Amen.
3: O my Jesus, forgive us our sins. Save us from the fires of hell, and lead all souls to heaven, especially those most in need of your mercy.
5: Hail, Holy Queen, Mother of Mercy, our life, our sweetness, and our hope.
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Easy 99.1. Here we go, stomping into another week. It's Rob Hogan, little after 6 o'clock. Welcome in, Monday. Hope you had a fantastic 4th. If you picked this week for a vacation, well, you'll be okay after today and tomorrow. Rest of the week looking pretty good. Wednesday looking darn nice, about 78 and sunny.

Z99.1 all summer, giving you a chance to escape to the Cape. Another chance, well, if you've been dentured, it's coming up 8:45 this morning.

0: Easy 99.1, 624. It's Monday. Back at it. Here we go. And here comes the rain, you know. The heat is gone. The rain is on. And a little bit of drought action for a long time. But look at us. We're going to make up for that in just a couple of days. Some areas, they say, could get up to a couple inches of rain. So it's going to be a little soggy for the next couple. But once we get towards Wednesday and the remainder of the week, looks pretty good. Back up into the heat by Thursday. So if you did take this week for a vacation, all is not lost. All right. So maybe movie day today with the kids. They got that new Minions movie. So maybe check that out and check out the headlines with our friend Andy Carboni.
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2: Thank you, Rob. Good morning, everyone. It's somewhat of a cool 68 degrees under cloudy skies in Boston. I'm Andy Carboni with your easy 99.1, 99-second update. National Weather Service has issued a flood watch until 2 o'clock tomorrow afternoon for the South Shore, the South Coast, the Cape, and the Islands, as well as in Rhode Island and Connecticut as wet weather moves in. Forecasters say downpours and thunderstorms could lead to some spots seeing several inches of rain. You're being urged to be on the lookout for flooded roadways. Keep your radio tuned to Easy 99.1 throughout the day for the latest updates to the forecast. The Cape Cod Bridges Replacement Project has reached a major milestone after the federal approval of its final environmental impact statement and a record of decision from the Federal Highway Administration. According to Governor Maura Healey's office, the approval completes the federal environmental review process, allowing the project to move into the permitting and design phases. It also brings Massachusetts closer to securing more than $1 billion in federal funding for construction. City of Haverhill is facing renewed scrutiny over its wastewater system after a broken sewer main sent millions of gallons of untreated sewage into the Merrimack River last week. The leak forced beach and shellfish closures along parts of the North Shore. The city signed a federal consent decree back in 2016, promising sewer system and treatment plant upgrades, but Haverhill has continued releasing combined sewage overflow into the Merrimack. And three African elephants who have lived at the Roger Williams Park Zoo in Providence, Rhode Island since 1990 are going to be relocated next year to the Elephant Sanctuary in Tennessee. According to zoo officials, the decision to move Alice, Guinea, and Kate is to avoid a situation where one elephant could eventually be left without companionship. They said they're confident that the Tennessee facility offers the best environment and care needed as the elephants age. Elsewhere news around the nation this morning, Minions and Monsters is the new number one movie at the box office, after bringing $36.4 million to theaters over the July 4th holiday weekend. In sports, last night in Anaheim, the Red Sox beat the Los Angeles Angels 7-5, sweeping the three-game series. Barred at in Chicago, the Sox go up against the White Sox. And tonight in Seattle, the United States takes on Belgium in the round of 16 of the World Cup. First kick is at 8. Thursday afternoon at Boston Stadium, it'll be a quarterfinal match of the World Cup. Taking the first look at the Monday morning commute, heading back to work after the long holiday weekend. Expressway North already bumper to bumper, East Milton Square up to Southampton Street. HOV lane busy near the exit, 17 minutes into Boston. The lower 93 South has reduced speeds passing Route 24 in Randolph. 24 North, a bit crowded from Harrison Boulevard, Avon to Route 139 in Stoughton. 95 North slows Dedham's Road passing Canton to the ramps at 128-93. Route 3, no major problems right now from Plymouth to Braintree. If you're heading out on 195, 295, or 495, it's currently smooth sailing. And right now, getting on and off the Cape with the Bourne and Sagamore Bridges, no major issues slowing you down. 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
11: Cloudy and cooler for us here today with scattered showers. Temperatures today reaching highs and low to middle part of the 70s. Showers, even rumbles of thunder for us here tonight, low to mid 60s. More showers, even rumbles of thunder for us on Tuesday. Temperatures tomorrow afternoon reaching highs to low to middle part of the 70s. Sunshine mixing in with the clouds during the day Wednesday. Temperatures Wednesday afternoon reaching highs in the middle part of the 70s, warming up for week's end. Sunshine and into the mid 80s for Thursday. Chance for late day showers and storms on Friday, middle to upper 80s. I'm meteorologist Ken Boone at the Weather Channel.
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It's coming up Thursday, August 6th from 6 till 9. Great wine, of course. 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

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Well, you got a couple of days wind down from that fourth and kind of regroup before Sail Boston comes cruising into the harbor. 45 tall ships, going to be quite a spectacle. So rest up, people.

0: Easy 99.1, 685. It's Rob Hogan Monday morning, and one of those weeks, lots of folks still on vacation, so it's going to be a probably mixed bag on the highway of traffic, but we get the added fun of rain showers, and some of them coming down pretty heavy at times, so see what our friend Andrew's got.
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0: 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Andrew?
2: Some of the area highways are beginning not to move too well on this Monday morning, starting with the expressway northbound. It's now stop and go from Adams Street up to Southampton Street. The HOV lane, that is backed up once you pass the gas tank 21 minutes into the city. Route 3 northbound now dealing with delays from Derby Street and Hingham, heading up to the Braintree Split. Lower 93 South has reduced speeds passing Route 24 and Randolph. 120 northbound's tied up Route 1 and Dedham to Route 109. 24 north crowded Harrison Boulevard, Avon pass Route 139 in Stoughton. 95 north slows in the Dedham Trove passing Canton to the ramps at 120 and 93. 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

Easy 99.1 lit up to 7 o'clock. It's Rob Hogan doing magic. Feel good favorites. Yes, that's what we call them. Paul McCartney coming up. Got some Christopher Cross. Good one from the Escape Club. And I'm just excited the air conditioning turned off, right? I just got to figure out how I'm going to pay for that running nonstop for the last 10 days.

Easy 99.1, 714. It's Rob Hogan Monday morning. So the folks from Allstate Insurance came up with a little survey. The most collision-prone cities in the U.S. Based on the 200 largest cities, go figure, Boston drivers nearly 189% more likely to be involved in a crash than the national average. Worcester, not much better, fourth from the bottom, coming in at 197th. Providence, you're not good either, 194th. Going to go to Brownsville, Texas. Apparently they know how to drive down there.

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0: Easy 99.1722. It's Paul McCartney. A little help from Stevie and Rob Hogan. Monday morning. Not ideal, I guess, if you took this week as vacation. But look on the bright side. You're not sweltering anymore. And you're finally going to get the lawn watered. So, you know, it's not going to be that burnt orange color too much longer, hopefully. It could be some heavy downpours, some street flooding in some areas. So watch your step if you are out and about. And if you are on vacation, just kick back and enjoy it for the day. Sunshine coming back later in the week, so not really a total washout here. Once we get past tomorrow, things looking pretty good. Going to take a look in the forecast from the Weather Channel. That's coming up in just a couple of minutes. First, you got to get yourself a new a check of the news and the traffic. That's what I'm trying to say. You know, you go away for a long weekend, you forget how to talk. My friend Andy Carboni, he knows how to talk, though.
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0: All right, here we go, Andrew.
2: Thanks, Rob. Good morning. It's 67 degrees in Boston. I'm Andy Carboni with your Easy 99.1, 99-second update. Potential heavy rain is raising concerns about flood risks across southern New England. National Weather Service has issued flood watches for the South Shore, the South Coast, the Cape, and the Islands, as well as in Rhode Island and Connecticut. Through 2 o'clock tomorrow afternoon, some areas could see up to 3 inches of rain. Forecasters say repeated storms could bring torrential downpours and water pooling in low-lying areas. Stay right here on Easy 99.1 for weather updates all day long. A 66-year-old man has died after drowning in Duxbury Bay yesterday afternoon. Bystanders pulled the struggling swimmer from the water and brought him to shore. An off-duty Duxbury police officer started CPR until the Duxbury Fire Department arrived. The man was taken to Beth Israel Deaconess Hospital, Plymouth. Further details have not been released by officials, including the swimmer's name, as the investigation continues. The driver is accused of striking two Massachusetts State Police troopers back on Thursday morning during a pursuit on Route 25 East that crossed the Bourne Bridge has been ordered held without bail after being arraigned on numerous motor vehicle assault and public safety charges. 74-year-old Armando Orlejo de Leon of Falmouth was also involved in a hit-and-run in Falmouth and almost hit several Falmouth officers working a detail. Fortunately, the trooper's injuries are described as minor. Logan Airport says a fuel system issue caused delays and cancellations, and a ground stop was issued last night because some planes didn't have enough fuel to leave their gates. A Massport spokesperson says fuel operations are back to normal, and the ground stop has been lifted. You're still advised to check with your airline this morning if you are headed to Logan. And the first shark alert of the season has been issued for residents and visitors of the Cape. This comes after a great white shark was spotted 50 yards off of North Beach Island in Chatham last week. Sharks are known to hunt and feed on seals in that area throughout the summer and the fall. Elsewhere in news around the nation this morning, President Donald Trump welcomes the New York Stock Exchange and NASDAQ to the Oval Office today to mark the launch of his new investment accounts for children. The U.S. Treasury Department introduced the Trump accounts on July 4th, providing a one-time $1,000 contribution for U.S. citizens born between 2025 and 2028. Once the child turns 18, the accounts can be used for college, purchasing a home, or starting a new business. In sports, starter all-star Ranger Suarez left the game in the third inning with tightness in his left abductor. But Wilson Contreras and Jaron Duran hit home runs, lifting the Red Sox to a 7-5 victory over the Los Angeles Angels in Disneyland last night. Red Sox will be back in action in the Windy City tomorrow night, continuing this 9-game road trip with the first of 3 versus the Chicago White Sox. The Celtics picked up the option on the contract of center Nemes Cueto over the weekend and signed him to a 4-year, $56 million extension. The 2026 NBA Summer League in Las Vegas starts later this week as the Celtics face the Toronto Raptors on Friday night. And the United States returns to the pitch in the round of 16 of the World Cup in Seattle tonight, battling Belgium at 8 o'clock. A reminder, there's going to be a quarterfinal match of the World Cup in Foxborough on Thursday. Taking the last look at the Monday morning commute, keep the speeds down and allow for extra time in areas where the rain is falling. Expressway northbound's packed in, Adams Street to Southampton Street. HOV land backed up near the gas tank. It's 20 minutes into Boston. Route 3 northbound, there were delays past the scene of an earlier crash after Route 53 in Hanover. And delays continue, Derby Street Hingham up past Route 18 in Weymouth. Lower 93 south has reduced speeds passing Route 24 in Randolph. 120 northbound's tied up East Street in Dedham to Route 109. 24 north, to tap the brakes at the Randolph merge. 95 north, a bit slow at the ramps to 120 and 93 in Canton. 25 eastbound, that's now crawling from Route 6 to the Bourne Bridge on the Cape. 20 southbound is stalled getting off the Bourne Bridge, getting around the Bourne Rotary. Route 20 northbound volume is building, approaching the Bourne Rotary. And Route 6 westbound showing delays from the Mid-Cape Connector to the Sagamore Bridge. 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
7: Cooler with showers and even storms here for the start of the business week, drying out for midweek, and then showers and storms back in the forecast by week's end. Cloudy and cooler today with scattered showers, even a rumble of thunder, low part of the 70s. Showers, even storms for us here tonight. Temperatures drop down in the low to middle part of the 60s. Showers, even storms in a forecast Tuesday. Temperatures tomorrow afternoon reaching highs in the low part of the 70s. Sunshine mixing in with the clouds Wednesday. Afternoon highs mid-70s. Sunny, warmer. We're into the mid-80s Thursday. Showers and storms late Friday. I'm Ken Boone with the Weather Channel.
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Chance to escape to the Cape. Yeah, Nantucket, the vineyard. 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Fast Ferry Friday. Another chance to win coming up this week.

0: Easy 99.1, 756 Monday. I'm back at it. And, well, some of us anyway. Some of you folks still on vacation. Good on you. And, you know, throw a little raindrops into the mix. We'll see what happens here. Time to take a look at the cars with Andrew.
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2: Thanks, Rob. It even happens on a Monday after a long holiday weekend. It's that time of the morning. Both sides of the expressway now having problems. Northbound a parking lot, Adams Street to Southampton Street, the HOV lane's busy into the gas tank. 22 minutes into the city. Southbound busy Columbia Road to Freeport Street, 14 minutes tunnel to the split. Route 3 northbound dealing with delays from Union Street and Braintree heading up to the Bergen Parkway. Thorn Avenue South has reduced speeds passing Route 24 and Randolph. 120 northbound's tied up Route 1 in Dedham, Route 109. 24 north hit the brakes on Randolph Merge. 95 north a bit slow approaching the ramps to 120, 93 in Canton. 25 eastbound, that's crawling from Route 6 to Bourne Bridge. Down on the Cape, 20 southbound stall coming off the Bourne Bridge, getting around the Bourne Rotary. 20 northbound is volume approaching Bourne Rotary. Route 6 westbound seeing delays from the Mid-Cape Connector getting over toward the Sagamore Bridge. And the traffic update was sponsored by Lowe's. Party at your place this summer during July 4th deals at Lowe's. 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

Easy 99.1, little after 8 o'clock. It's Rob Hogan, Feel Good Favorites. Get this week going for you. Eagles coming up. Got some Madonna on the way. Marvin Gaye will be along too. And Blondie's got her Heart of Glass.

Izzy 99.1, of course, over the long weekend, Tay-Tay got married, shut down New York City for it, but so Tom Brady was there and all kinds of the famous folks. What do you bring for a gift for a wedding when it's Taylor Swift? I mean, really?

0: Easy 99.1, 820. It's Rob Hogan Monday morning. First full week of July. Here we go. And we busted the heat on out of here. Boy, that was brutal, huh? But cool off for a couple of days. Give the AC some rest. And the tall ship's going to come cruising into town for the weekend. Sail Boston starts on Saturday. And if you look ahead, picture perfect for a weekend to get out and enjoy all the festivities. Tour some of those ships. Going to be 45. Going to be quite a spectacle in Boston Harbor. So looks like sunny both days coming up this weekend, about 78 to 80. Look at that, seasonable. You won't melt. And my air conditioner, thought that thing was going to catch on fire. Just kept churning for days, but happy to give it a rest. And, well, a couple of days of heat this later this week. But all in all, by the time we get to the weekend, make some plans. Looks pretty good. Going to make some plans. Check out the 99-second news update from our friend Andrew.
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2: Thank you, Rob. Good morning, everyone. There's a bit of a chill in the air. It's 66 degrees under overcast skies in Boston. I'm Andy Carboni with your easy 99.1, 99-second update. National Weather Service has issued a flood watch until 2 o'clock tomorrow afternoon for the South Shore, the South Coast, Cape and the Islands, as well as in Rhode Island, as wet weather is moving through the region. Forecasters say downpours and thunderstorms could lead to some spots seeing several inches of rain. Your radio needs to be right here on Easy 99.1 for the latest weather forecast throughout the day. The body of a jet ski passenger recovered last week from Long Pond in Lakefield has been identified. 25-year-old Dasha Murphy of Brockton was not wearing a life jacket when she fell into the water. She was found about 5 feet of water, about 125 feet from shore. The incident remains under investigation. Over 100 violent fugitives are under arrest after a massive crime sting here in Massachusetts. Operation 250th target fugitives wanted for serious offenses such as homicide, sexual assault, and firearms-related charges. The men who died following a fatal shooting in Berlin and a subsequent police standoff on 495 in Lowell last week have been identified. 43-year-old Edward Pine of Salem, New Hampshire, killed 35-year-old Nicholas Fier of Haverhill in a parking lot in Berlin. Pine ended up taking his own life on 495. And good news, if you're heading to New Hampshire for summer vacation, out-of-state visitors will not be paying higher tolls on Granite State highways. New Hampshire Governor Kelly Ayotte recently voted out a Senate bill that would have imposed a higher toll on visitors without a New Hampshire Easy Pass. Governor Ayotte said she focused on making New Hampshire affordable for everyone and a destination for tourists. Elsewhere news around the nation and the world this morning, fresh off celebrating America's 250th birthday, President Donald Trump will be leaving tonight to travel this week's NATO summit in Turkey. In sports, last night, Anaheim, the Red Sox made it 8 wins in their last 10 games after defeating the Los Angeles Angels 7-5. Tomorrow night in Chicago, the local 9 take on the White Sox. And tonight in Seattle, the United States faces Belgium in the round of 16 of the World Cup. First kick is at 8. Thursday afternoon at Boston Stadium, there'll be a quarterfinal match of the World Cup. Taking the latest look at the Monday morning commute expressway northbound, that is currently bumper to bumper, East Milton Square to Southampton Street, HOV lane backed up before the gas tank. 25 minutes into Boston. Southbound expressway, busy Columbia Road to Freeport Street. 14 minutes, tunnel to the split. Route 3 northbound, door delays, Main Street, Kingston to 3 and Duxbury. Union Street, Braintree up to the Bergen Parkway. Lower 93 South, reduced speeds coming off the expressway to Route 37 in Braintree. 120 northbound, tied up University Avenue westward, Route 1 in Dedham. 24 north, Crowder, Route 44 in Taunton to 495 in Raynham. Slow again, the Randolph Merge. 24 south, medical emergency at 495 in Raynham. 95 northbound, slows in the state line to a crash in the breakdown lane after Route 1A in Attleboro. Hit the brakes again, approaching the ramps to 128-93 in Canton. 195 westbound, an accident on the Bragger Bridge in Fall River. 495 north, a stall from Route 105 in Middleborough to Route 44. 495 southbound, medical emergency at Route 138 in Raynham. 25 eastbound, crawling, approaching the Bourne Bridge on the Cape. 20 southbound, stall coming off the Bourne Bridge, getting around the Bourne Rotary. Driving on Route 6 westbound, there are delays in the Mid-Cape Connector to the Sagamore Bridge. Sanders Road east and westbound is packed in, approaching the Upper Cape Tech High School. Checking the MBTA and the commuter rail, delays up to 15 minutes on the Providence-Stoughton line inbound between Mansfield and South Station. The delays up to a half an hour on the Providence-Stoughton line outbound between Ruggles and Providence. 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
11: Cloudy and cooler for us here today with scattered showers. Temperatures today reaching highs in low to middle part of the 70s. Showers, even rumbles of thunder for us here tonight, low to mid 60s. More showers, even rumbles of thunder for us on Tuesday. Temperatures tomorrow afternoon reaching highs in low to middle part of the 70s. Sunshine mixing in with the clouds during the day Wednesday. Temperatures Wednesday afternoon reaching highs in the middle part of the 70s, warming up for week's end. Sunshine and into the mid 80s for Thursday. Chance for late day showers and storms on Friday, middle to upper 80s. I'm meteorologist Ken Boone at the Weather Channel.
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How fancy, huh? Well, guess what? Paula O'Brien down there in Warwick, Rhode Island, she is headed off to the Foxbury. Also got herself a $50 gift card from South Shore Home Furniture in Middleborough, $50 gas gift card. 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And we got chances for you to win all summer. So get the details. 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It's that easy. 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

0: 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However, big question, how we looking?
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0: 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One more time, Andrew.
2: Thanks, Rob. One more look at the highways on a Monday morning. Expressway northbound, that is currently stop and go. Granite Avenue to Southampton Street, the HOV lane busy after past the gas tank, 19 minutes into the city. Southbound the expressway, a bit busy from Columbia Road to Freeport Street, 13 minutes. Tunnel to the split. Route 3 northbound, there are delays from Main Street and Kingston up to 3A in Duxbury, then from Union Street and Braintree to the Bergen Parkway. Lower 93 South, reduced speeds coming off the expressway to Route 37 in Braintree, then from Route 24 in Randolph to Ponca Park in Milton. 128 northbound is tied up, Route 1 in Dedham to Route 109. Heading out on 24 north, you tap the brakes, the Randolph merge. 24 south, medical emergency has been cleared at 495 in Raynham. 95 northbound is slow from the state line to the scene of an earlier crash. It was after Route 1A in Attleboro, and delays continue reaching the ramps to 128 and 93 in Canton. 195 westbound, there's an accident scene on the Braga Bridge in Fall River. 495 northbound is stalled, Route 105 in Middleboro to Route 44. 495 southbound, medical emergency has been cleared to Route 138 in Raynham. 25 eastbound still crawling from the Scenic Highway to the Bourne Bridge. Scenic Highway eastbound, a tough ride, Herring Pond Road, Bourne to the Sagamore Bridge. Scenic Highway westbound slowing from Nightingale Road, Bourne over to the Bourne Bridge. Down on the Cape, 20 southbound stall coming off the Bourne Bridge, getting around the Bourne Rotary. 20 northbound, there's some volume approaching the Bourne Rotary. Route 6 westbound, you're backed up 3 miles from the Mid-Cape Connector over toward the Sagamore Bridge. Route 6 east and westbound, a reminder, work crews are set up between Nauset Road and Eastham and Route 6A in Truro until 6 o'clock this evening. Santa Road east and westbound, there's volume approaching the Upper Cape Deck High School. And checking the MBTA and the commuter rail, delays up to a half an hour on the Providence-Stoughton line outbound between Ruggles and Stoughton. 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I'm Andy Carmona.
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0: 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All right. They serve Warwick ice cream. 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Maybe you like the soft serve. Wander the general store. They got the old school candy that you're not going to find anywhere else. Some Razzles, some Mellow Cups, some Reggie bars, soda in the glass bottles. Crazy flavors. Every time I go there, I say, where'd you find this? And he's like, yep, well, we only got it here at Prisco's. And he's right. Take home some of their world famous meatballs too. And that wood-fired oven, always bringing out the pizzas they are to die for. Also the calzones, chicken parm, steak and cheese. It is an experience. All right, so bring the family, make some memories. Prisco's Route 18 over in Bridgewater.
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Kissing 99.1, lit off your 9 o'clock. It's Rob Hogan, Monday. You know, I got to keep saying that because it's been like Saturday for like a week now. I don't know what day it was. That's all right. We'll figure it out. Feel good favorites. I figured those out. Donna Summer coming up. JT on the way. Got Fleetwood Mac and Hall & Oates from Happier Day.

Is he 99.1? Oh, yes. We're going to sip. We're going to savor the summertime. You can join me at Westport River Vineyards coming up Thursday, August 6th, 6 till 9. Delicious wine, great music, tasty bites. I hope you'll join me. 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

0: Easy 99.1 for Sam D's, little Tender Love. And that one written, by the way, by Jimmy Jam and Terry Lewis. Wrote a whole bunch of things for Janet Jackson. They certainly know how to write a hit. For Sam D's teamed up with them. And yeah, that one top 10 for them. 9:26 Monday, back to work, or perhaps you're still on vacation. Good for you if you are. Kick back, relax, and make sure you take the umbrella if you're going to be out and about today doing some errands, because it could get nasty. South Coast, definitely. Cape Islands in the kind of the bullseye for this system coming through over the next 24 or so hours. They're talking about flood watches and all kinds of crazy rain. So, you know, we go from none to all, so that's just the way it seems to be around here. We'll check in. Weather Channel forecast, get your details. Little timeline, how long does it last and when does the sun come back? We'll find out next.
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10: Cloudy and cooler for us here today with scattered showers. Temperatures today reaching highs and low to middle part of the 70s. Showers, even rumbles of thunder for us here tonight, low to mid 60s. More showers, even rumbles of thunder for us on Tuesday. Temperatures tomorrow afternoon reaching highs and low to middle part of the 70s. Sunshine mixing in with the clouds during the day Wednesday. Temperatures Wednesday afternoon reaching highs in the middle part of the 70s, warming up for week's end. Sunshine and into the mid 80s for Thursday. Chance for late day showers and storms on Friday, middle to upper 80s. I'm meteorologist Ken Boone at the Weather Channel.
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All right, fresh off celebrating 76 years young yesterday. Birthday boy Huey Lewis. Headed out to a little cruising with Gwyneth

Z99.1 951. It's Rob Hogan. I gotta go. You gotta go clean up the Easy Cafe. The celebration over the weekend just kind of did us in, you know. So Nancy Hall's coming up next for a little bit after 10 o'clock, and maybe I can fit a nap in. It's one of those days, huh? It's a good napping day. I will be back at noontime for your requests. All right, so start thinking about that. I'll see you in a few. Hang on, Bobby Brown now.

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I think the love story of the weekend gotta be Taylor Swift, Travis Kelce. 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

his 250th birthday. But I gotta say, the thing I was not expecting, a 4th of July Times Square ball drop. What? I loved it.

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2: 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Less than 1 month away, but it's not too late to get involved. The foursomes are filling up, but you don't have to play to be a champion on July 21st. This year's portion of the proceeds will benefit the Arc of the South Shore. 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

0: not a convertible today, Pebbles. Easy 99.1 got rain showers across the South Shore that I think many of us have been waiting for. The chances of rain are going to get steadier by the afternoon, so if you haven't seen any in your neck of the woods, you're just not out of the loop yet. Highs are in the upper 60s for today. Heavy rain overnight tonight and more to start out on Tuesday. That will taper off as the afternoon goes on tomorrow. Highs once again in the upper 60s, and sunshine will be back for Wednesday with highs in the low 70s. 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

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It's Nancy Hall bringing on a singer who is still celebrating new baby glow. She gave birth literally 4 months ago to a little girl named Iris. This is Ellie Goulding.

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Elton John song. Feel good favorites indeed. Easy 99.1. It is Nancy Hall. I am going to have to crocodile rock on out of here, however, because Rob Hogan is coming back for the Back in the Day Easy Cafe. He's got your request for the lunch hour next, and I'll catch you on the other side of the noon hour on Easy 99.1.

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Back in the day, ZCafe, something you would like for your lunch hour. 508-746-9991. 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Sandy did that. She's down there in Mattapoisett. Got the week off and kicking back. Wanted to ring the bell. Got to do something, right? Anita Ward is on Easy 99.1.

0: 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Put one high.
1: Hey, good afternoon, Rob. How are you?
0: Fantastic. How are you doing?
1: Doing good. Happy post-4th of July.
0: Yes, sir.
1: It was a nice weekend, relaxing, but it was good. I'm kind of glad it's over.
0: Yeah, I think we all are. At least it's we certainly will take the cool down.
1: That's true. It's nice. We're not stifling anymore, which is good.
0: Yeah.
1: I would like a request, please. I'm on the highway heading back, finishing my deliveries.
0: Uh-huh.
1: I can use some driving music. How about Junior's Farm by Paul McCartney and Queen?
0: All right. Thank you, sir.
1: That would be nice. Thank you very much.
0: All right. Thanks for taking us on the ride.

Z99.1, back of the day, Z Cafe, Monday edition. My friend Johnny's over there in Holbrook and reached out on the Reader's Hardwood Supply text line, said, you know, it feels like a Motown Monday, and I couldn't agree more. Here you go, my friend.

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0: Easy 99.1, back in the Daisy Cafe, smooth sounds of David Clayton Thomas and Blood, Sweat, and Tears, another voice we lost. David Clayton Thomas passing away last Wednesday at the age of 84 in a Toronto hospital. And certainly the amazing sounds of Blood, Sweat, and Tears will live on. But boy, I feel like I just keep talking about this. We're losing one after the other after the other. Not good. Also, the forecast for the moment is not good. You know, we had the excessive heat warning. Now we got a flood watch. What's next, huh? I probably shouldn't ask that, should I? No. All right. Weather Channel forecast. That's next. And off that Reader's Hardwood Supply text line, something for our friend Jimmy. That's next, too. More of your songs coming up next.
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12: Flood watch in effect for the top of the work week today and tomorrow. We've got heavy, rich tropical moisture over us that's brought our temps down in the low 70s today and tomorrow, but the rainfall totals are pretty excessive. You're heading south, you're running into the heavier rainfall totals. We're in the low 70s today, mid-60s tonight. Heaviest rain overnight tonight, early Tuesday morning with a flood watch. Half-inch rains tomorrow, 70 degrees. Sunshine for Wednesday, 76. Thursday, partly cloudy, hot and humid, 87. I'm meteorologist Scott Laurie Moore at the Weather Channel.
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Z99.1, back at the Daisy Cafe on this Monday. Where are we going? Off the Reader's Hardwood Supply text line. How about we do that? Jim is in Rockland. Said, I feel like I need some Jay Giles. Why not? Here you go, sir.

0: Ooh, here's another great song requested by you. We forgot about this one. On the Back in the Day Easy Cafe.
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Easy 99.1, back today, Easy Cafe. On this Monday, have you recovered yet from the big Tay-Tay wedding? Michelle hasn't. She is a Swiftie who had such a good time following. I mean, it was a little nuts, all of the goings-on, although she didn't choose to get married in my home state at her estate in Westerly. Some people put off by that, but down to New York she went. So for Michelle and the crew at Cape Cod Endodontics, one more chance after the weekend to shake it off.

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1: Hi, it's Jimmy down at Buzzers Bay.
0: Hey, Jimmy, what's going on?
1: How you doing?
0: Pretty good. How are you?
1: Okay, I have a request. Summer of 70, Didn't I Blow Your Mind by the Delphonics.

You see, 99.1 back at the AZ Cafe. Let's see. Oh, we got time for one more. My favorite school teacher down there in Fall River celebrating 35 years of wedded bliss. Kelly and her significant other there. This is their wedding song. So here's to many more, my friend. Congratulations for you, Freddie Jackson.

0: Z99.1, back of the day, Z Cafe. That'll do it. Thank you for the calls and texts. And we'll be right back here tomorrow waiting on you again, all right? Feel good favorites. Those are waiting on you. Toto's coming up. George Benson, Earth, Wind, and Fire. And Nancy Hall on the way in minutes. Hang on.
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Thank you for joining me back here on Easy 99.1. It is Nancy Hall, and also thanking you for being a loyal listener. 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

99.1. So what are you doing with your rainy Monday? If you have the week off, maybe you're getting some household chores done. I feel like I got to do that later today because the heat, I had no interest

0: Well, it's been a weather roller coaster this summer all across the South Shore. Easy 99.1. We are looking at rain showers today. If you haven't had any yet, they're coming your way. It's just getting steadier, the chance of rain as the afternoon goes on. Probably the heaviest of rain overnight tonight. Highs are in the upper 60s. We're staying there for a while, really. I think it'll maybe get to the low 60s overnight tonight. And then tomorrow, more of the same. We're waking up to some rain showers. It'll taper off throughout the day. Highs will still be in the upper 60s and clearing overnight on Tuesday to bring us lots of sunshine and nice, comfortable low 70s for a high. Oh, I am looking forward to it. 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

a band that has been together for over 30 years. 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
3: And don't forget two of our warehouses now. The one on South Meadow Road.
4: 276 South Meadow in front of the airport.
3: And the one that we have at the Kingston Collection Mall.
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80s vibe for your Monday on Easy 99.1. It's Nancy Hall. Plenty more 80s vibe on the way. I've got Prince, Pat Benatar, Kenny Loggins all on the way. But we're hitting the high notes right now with the Bee Gees. Love you inside and out.

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It's Nancy Hall. Thanks for spending some time with me on your Monday. 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

Easy 99.1, a little after 3 o'clock. It's Rob Hogan. Surprise, right? How can we miss you if you won't go away? I feel the same way. feel-good favorites. Those haven't gone anywhere. Elton John coming up. Queen's on the way. Got some Bon Jovi, too. All straight ahead for you.

Easy 99.1, a little after 3 o'clock. It's Rob Hogan. Yeah, that could be my theme song for today. Bon Jovi and Kevin Cronin. Yeah, the vacationing Kevin Cronin. He will be back with you 1 week from today, at which time I'll need a vacation. Off tasting wine someplace, no doubt.

0: Easy 99.1. It's Rob Hogan, 320. In for Kevin Cronin, 323, actually. When you've been up this long, it's all the same. Anyway, Kevin Cronin, the vacationing Kevin Cronin, he will be back with his not-so-easy, impossible question that you usually hear about this time. He'll be back a week from today. He's just off a little wine tasting and some adventures down the Cape. And hopefully he's planned those for later in the week, because what we got right now is a flood watch and flood warnings and all kinds of things going on for the next about 24 hours or so. But that should be the worst of it. And we move into the middle of the week, and towards the weekend, things get back to normal summertime. Dare I say normal in these conditions, because we got rid of that steam heat. Now we got the potential for a flood coming. But anyway, the Weather Channel, Scott is here from the Weather Channel. He's going to sort that out for you. And he'll be on the way next. Hang on.
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9: Flood watch continues through Tuesday afternoon for us. Rich tropical moisture and definitely the downpours widespread for today, tonight, and tomorrow. Model showing some of the heavier rainfall totals overnight tonight, early Tuesday morning. Watch out for ponding on roadways overnight tonight. 71 degrees today, 64 tonight, with inch and a half plus rains likely into Tuesday and a flood watch. 70 degrees on Tuesday, sunshine Wednesday, 76, sunshine Thursday, hot, humid, 87. I'm meteorologist Scott Lauriemore at the Weather Channel.
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Is he 99.1? Well, Rod Stewart showing no signs of slowing down. Just added 6 more shows to his Coliseum at Caesar's Palace schedule coming up August 18th through the 29th. He's had some health issues, had to postpone a couple, but right back on the road again. He keeps on going.

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Easy 99.1, y'all. Yeah, yes, and it certainly is. Could be the understatement of the day. It's Rob Hogan, a little after 4 o'clock, in for the vacation and Kevin Cronin. Feel-good favorites to get you through this Monday, and here's the Eagles.

99.1. All boys to men, just wrapped up a little celebration for the 4th of July down Nashville with Nick Jonas, Reba McEntire, Tim McGraw, but right back on the road, a couple days of R&R, and another show coming up Thursday night out in California.

0: Is that important? 1-422, boys to men on Bended Knee, and Rob Hogan in for Kevin Cronin. The vacation in Kevin Cronin. Be back with you in a week. Closing bell. 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Nice start to the week. Dow jumps 156 to close above 53,000 for the first time. S&P up 54 and the NASDAQ gains 288 points. Nothing wrong with that.
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2: 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The expressway has pucks of traffic on either side between the Braintree Split and the O'Neill Tunnel. I-93 southbound slows between the Split and Route 28. Route 495 northbound is stop and go between Route 105 and Route 44. Route 24 southbound, there's a disabled vehicle blocking the left lane at Route 495, and traffic is slow in spots between I-93 and Route 140. Route 3 northbound has minor delays between Clark Road and Long Pond Road, then again between Route 228 and Route 18. Route 3 southbound is sluggish between the Split and Derby Street. Some people just know you could save money on car insurance by checking Allstate first. Those people are probably saving a carload of cash right now. So what are you waiting for? Check Allstate for a quote today. You're in good hands with Allstate. With Easy 99.1 traffic, I'm Lexi Mack, and I've got your back.
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4: Flood watch through Tuesday afternoon, looking at still some heavy rainfall potential as we go through the night. A lot of moisture moving up from the south and west end of the area. Showers and some thunderstorms look likely. Could be 2+ inches of rain tonight across the region, a low of 63. Watch for street flooding on the roads, some highway flooding perhaps, rain, maybe a thunderstorm or two on Tuesday. Another inch or two of rain looks possible. Could add up to some very heavy totals, a high around 70. And as we get to Wednesday, we're back in the sun. The rain is over. Low 59 Wednesday morning, afternoon high 78. I'm meteorologist Mark Thibodeau at the Weather Channel.
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Z98.1 Chicago, coming to the Xfinity Center in Mansfield. Summertime just heating up with shows. Chicago and Sticks. Your chance to win your way in, by the way. Coming up tomorrow morning between 8 and 9 here.

0: Kissing 99.1, 452. Time to get you home. I mean, if you are working, if you're on vacation, good on you for that. And, weather-wise, that's going to be the issue. Looks like the heavy stuff, by the way. Expecting that to roll in later. A lot of that still out in Connecticut for the time being. So if you're on the roads, that shouldn't be in your way. But some pockets down on the Cape. We'll see what we can find out here for you.
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2: This report is sponsored by Lowe's. The expressway has pockets of traffic on either side between the Braintree Split and the O'Neill Tunnel. I-93 southbound slows between the Split and Route 28. Route 495 northbound is stop and go between Route 105 and Route 44. Route 24 southbound traffic slows in spots between I-93 and Route 140. Route 3 northbound is sluggish between Clark Road and Long Pond Road, then again between Route 228 and Route 18. Route 3 southbound is slow going between the Split and Derby Street. During July 4th, extra big deals at Lowe's. 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

Is it 99.1 lit up to 5 o'clock? It's Rob Hogan, quitting time. And for Kevin Cronin, the vacationing Kevin Cronin, if your vacation is just ending like Gail trying to make her way off the Cape. I understand. Pointer Sisters coming up for you. Kansas on the way. Michael Jackson, some Buffett, too. Here come the Doobies.

You see, 99.1 Backstreet Boys, the first pop group, by the way, to headline a residency out of the Sphere in Las Vegas. 35 sold out shows. Seems to be going well for them. They've just added three more to the end of the summer schedule, August 27th through the 29th.

0: Is he 99.1? Jimmy Buffett. Swimming around the fins. 520. See if things are going swimmingly on the roads or not. I mean, the flooding, thank goodness, is not occurring as of yet. Heavier stuff coming in later on, but see if we'll get you home before that.
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2: 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The expressway has pucks of traffic on either side between the Braintree Split and the O'Neill Tunnel. I-93 southbound slows between the Split and Route 28. Route 495 northbound is stop and go between Route 105 and Route 44. Route 24 southbound, there's a disabled vehicle blocking the left lane at Route 495, and traffic is slow in spots between I-93 and Route 140. Route 3 northbound has minor delays between Clark Road and Long Pond Road, then again between Route 228 and Route 18. Route 3 southbound is sluggish between the Split and Derby Street. Some people just know you could save money on car insurance by checking Allstate first. Those people are probably saving a carload of cash right now. So what are you waiting for? Check Allstate for a quote today. You're in good hands with Allstate. With Easy 99.1 traffic, I'm Lexi Mack, and I've got your back. 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
6: We've got a flood watch for the area through Tuesday afternoon. Could be looking at some very heavy rainfall tonight into Tuesday. Showers and some thunderstorms likely moving up from the south and west. 2+ inches of rain just tonight. Low 63, that could lead to some street flooding for sure. Showers and a few storms likely Tuesday. Another inch or two of rain possible throughout the course of the day. Highs around 70. Wednesday, we're back in full sunshine with much nicer conditions. Low 59, your high 78. I'm meteorologist Mark Thibodeau from the Weather Channel.
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He's in 99.1 well back in 1986 when this song was released. A lot of folks thought it was about Huey Lewis and his wife, but they ended up splitting up a couple of years later, so perhaps not. I'm not quite so happy to be stuck with you, unfortunately.

Is he 99.1? How about those Red Sox? They enjoyed their timeouts on the West Coast, by the way. Swept 3 from the Angels, scored 20 runs. And day off today before they head to Chicago. 3 with the White Sox. Home run derby already. Coming up 1 week from tonight.

0: Is he gonna important one 5:55? Oh yes. Let's try again. Get you home.
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0: 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You can get tickets for live shows right now, okay, at memorialhall.com. 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
2: 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The expressway has pockets of traffic on either side between the split and the O'Neill Tunnel. I-93 northbound slows between Route 138 and Route 24. I-93 southbound is sluggish between the split and Route 24. Route 3 northbound slows between Clark Road and Long Pond Road, then again between Derby Street and Route 18. Route 3 southbound slows between the split and Union Street, and Route 95 southbound has minor delays between Route 140 and Route 152. Route 24 southbound traffic slows in spots between I-93 and the Horse Bridge. 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With Easy 99.1 traffic, I'm Lexi Mack and I've got your back.
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Easy 99.1, little after 6 o'clock. It's Rob Hogan shaking it up for the vacationing Kevin Cronin. He will return a week from today, by the way. Phil Collins coming up. I got some Keith Sweat, James Taylor, Air Supply, all straight ahead for you. Here's Clapton.

You see, that ain't point one. You know, it's not bad enough I have to worry about the sharks, but apparently now the jellyfish are back in the increased numbers, according to reports all over the beach at Singing Beach today. One more thing I have to worry about in the summertime, huh?

0: Easy then at 9.1 Air Supply. Going to be at the casino ballroom up there, Hampton Beach, coming up later this summer. They seem to be on the road all the time. Those guys just never quit, huh? Well, speaking of never quitting, we'll see if the traffic has quit for you.
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2: 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The expressway has pockets of traffic on either side between the Braintree Split and the O'Neill Tunnel. I-93 northbound slows between Route 138 and Route 24. I-93 southbound, you're on the brakes between the Split and Route 24. Route 3 northbound is sluggish between Clark Road and Long Pond Road, then again between Derby Street and Route 18. Route 3 southbound slows between the Split and Union Street. Route 95 southbound has minor delays between Route 140 and Route 152, and Route 24 southbound has slow spots between I-93 and the Horse Bridge. 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
8: Another one bites the dust, and another one gone, and another one gone, another one bites the dust.
3: Flood watch through Tuesday afternoon, looking at still some heavy rainfall potential as we go through the night. A lot of moisture moving up from the south and west into the area. Showers and some thunderstorms look likely. Could be 2+ inches of rain tonight across the region, a low of 63. Watch for street flooding on the roads. Some highway flooding, perhaps. Rain, maybe a thunderstorm or two on Tuesday. Another inch or two of rain looks possible. Could add up to some very heavy totals, a high around 70. And as we get to Wednesday, we're back in the sun. The rain is over. Low 59 Wednesday morning, afternoon high 78. I'm meteorologist Mark Thibodeau at the Weather Channel.
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Gotta do a little sipping this summertime. 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

0: 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The king of pop. And the boss. 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
1: 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From there, we enter the era of Thriller, Back to the Future, and Bueller when we blast off into the 80s at 8. 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

I've heard people say that too much of anything is not good for you, baby. 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